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1: 24.
0: Is this an old call from the last call we were on?
1: Sorry, I accidentally cleared you. It was 26 that I needed to clear, so I had to put you back on it. Are you clear now?

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1: Go ahead.
0: We get an additional RP call. Advise that the subject is now going to be at Sonoma in Nebraska. There's going to be a white male adult or Hispanic male adult in his 30s, blue jeans, standing over her. There's no 415 this time.

0: 5 Paul 5, put me back on 147. Be with the female at Gas and Go, Tennessee Smells.
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0: 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Approximately 10 by 10. We'll be initiating fire attack.
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1: Of course.
0: It'll be Dave's job. You ready for your case number?
1: Go ahead.
0: It is 4712.
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0: 10-9, driver's
1: license. 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
0: Keep the case number.

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1: 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Thank you.
2: 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Thank you for all service as well.
1: 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Thank you as well.
0: Well, for Station 27, thank you.
1: 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Thank you.

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0: Does look like some debris on fire. 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
0: Traffic.
1: Actually, no, sorry, I'm code 4 out here. 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I'll let the 36 successful before fire gets out here.

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1: Hi, Copland. We'll let them know. Engine 25.
2: Yeah, copy the cross traffic. It sounds like the Bucket Brigade got to it, but we're going to go out there and make sure it's out.
1: Copy. Pretty good idea. Fire advice. They're going to still be en route, just in case.
0: Copy.
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3: 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You can put me on that, clear my last. 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
0: 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Sam 4, did you copy the last?
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2: Four, five, nine, seven.
1: Four, five. Leo 4, Adam 1, 1195, Tennessee, and Halliday. Tennessee, Halliday, go ahead. 9, Boy, William King, 534 to Blacklick.

0: 4 out of 5, your plate returns clear of current on an O2 Lexus with a release of liability out of Oakland.
1: Adam, 1 copy.
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0: Four out of one, go ahead.
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Right, I'm on your return. Your subject, the last of Oxley, born in 9595, is clear, valid, negative case. Shows to be the restrained party in a served CPO protecting a first of Raquel. Shows to be male, black over brown, 65207, with an address on Calusa Street, our city.

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0: 4 plus 6, I'll take 191. 10-4. That's 4 out of 1.
1: Good.
0: It's going to be a served CPO. 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
1: Adam 7, 4, 5, 3, 5, 7, 6, 4. Adam 7, can you 10-9 just the letter?
0: Hey, Adam.
1: 10-4, your deal's been logged.

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West of Villalobos. Sorry. Last of Villalobos, Victor, Ida, Lincoln, Lincoln, Adam, Lincoln, Ocean, Boy, Ocean, Sam. First of Raquel, Robert, Adam, Queen, Union, Edward, Lincoln. Date of birth, 5/4/1998, female. Goodbye.

Farnham on your return. Good. Your subject, Velocity via Lobo, sport in 9898 is clear, none issued, negative case. Female, brown over brown, 52175, with an address out of Oakland. That is the same name and date of birth that comes back to the male's restraining order, but it doesn't hit when we run her out. Sorry.

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1: I can triple plate.
0: Copy. Actually, should make traffic, Tennessee and Amador. And it's me and altered plate, I'll play for you a second.
1: Copy, Tennessee, Amador.
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2: I copy. And we're going to be at the 7-Eleven, Tennessee, England.
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0: Stack this call. 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It's going to be a silver 4, no plate.
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Can also be a hyphenated first name of Jesus hyphen George Edward Nora Adam Robert Ocean 06 16 2007 07 should be email.

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1: 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Paul 5, stand by a second.
0: What'd you say?
1: Paul 5, stand by. I still have to get the A&D approved.

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0: 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We couldn't get any other information.
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1: Go ahead.
0: Topic 202. And can you see if you can get a better address for the RP?
1: You're calling from a disconnected number, so you're not able to call it back.
0: Copy, I'll do an area check.
1: Copy, do you want to cover?
0: Negative, I should not.

Infinity. I copy 204. Can you clear B info, please?

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1: Go ahead.
0: Hi, I found RP. We're going to be at the Little Caesars on Sonoma.

0: 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Any 5, can you put us on a code 7W on the island, please?
1: Copy.

0: 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Thank you, Room 21.
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0: No, my partner's parking.
1: I copy, we were about to call them.
0: Copy, thank you.

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1: Go ahead.
0: When we went over there, she specifically said she did not want police assistance. And we told her to call 711. If we got to have iHeart come out in the morning and speak with her if she needs any more assistance.
1: Copy. I'm sorry, you're able to never call back.

0: 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Are you clear 205? Get info, please.
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0: 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They've been closed since 9.
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0: Copy, 448, what's your 20?
1: Can be Broadway and 12. Me. Four Williams. Sam Victor 186. Gonna be pulling into the feed store, it looks like.

0: Paul 5, I'm back in the city. I can cover Pauly. Where is your last location?
1: The feed store. Right there at Broadway, it's all me.
2: 4 Pauly, 4 Pauly closes down. I'm not able to get a return.
1: I got you.

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1: Call it, go down with the traffic.
0: Can you run my buddy?
1: Go ahead.
0: It's gonna be last of Charles, common felon, first of Thomas, common felon. 04-16-1981. 81 should be a male.
1: Pop the cell down.
2: David Nitty's code 4 here, phone out.
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0: Polly, we have two to save. And is Clutch back up?
1: Polly, I copy. Or Polly, I copy two detained and Mayfair is back up.
0: I copy. Were you able to run out that first subject and then I have another by name?
1: Go ahead.
0: It's going to be a hyphenated last name of Ocean, Robert, Ida, Adam, Robert, Tom, Edward, hyphen, Smith. And first of Amanda, common spelling, May 8th, 1993. Should be a female.
1: Copy.
2: When you get a chance, we'll ask for the van.

0: Boss for the vendor going to be 43774377. It's going to be registered to the last of Charles.
1: 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Do you have Charles's return?
0: Standby.

0: Well, he's going to be clearing an issued negative case, block for brown 58185, address on Sacramento Street or City.
1: I copy you. Case number 1185.
0: Forty-seven, 16, 4716, copy 1185.

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1: Go ahead.
0: Subject Boston Smith, date of birth and ID through name 3 is going to be cleared, suspended, or revoked. Negative case, Wanda for Hazel 57125. Address on Napa Shooter City.
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0: Pardon, one. Infinity, and you can put us on incident 213 and cancel item 7. I copy. For item 7, I'll show you 10-8.
1: That's okay, we're around the corner.
0: I copy. For item 1, I'll show you 10-8. I copy. Thank you. 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
1: 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Adam,

0: 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Can you show us traffic?
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0: Pardon, 7, your turn. Lost of Estrada, born in 1980, is clear, suspended, or revoked, service needed. Onslow County probation for 10851, chose to be male, brown over hazel, 5'10", 250. Address off of Napa Street, our city. He's good for asthma.
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0: Adam 7, did you get a complaint on 1, verbal?
1: Go ahead.
0: Last of Henry, Edward, Ida, Lincoln, Edward, and Yellow. First of Henry, Edward, Ida, Lincoln, Edward, Yellow. Last of Charles, Ocean, X-ray, date of birth, 8-19-1989. Female.

0: Am I? Wait, your turn.
1: Go ahead.
0: And your subject born in 2003 is clear, valid, negative case, male, black or brown, 5'10", 145, address out of Sacramento.
1: I copy. I have one more by name when you're ready.
0: Go ahead.
1: Copy. It's going to be the Queen Union Edward Robert Ocean Lincoln, first of Robert Ocean Mary Edward Lincoln, 0107-1982. Should be a male.
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3: I'm 7 from Steven. Did you still need me there for the ID? Or should I divert to the hall?
0: Does it look forced? Come on, one second. It doesn't look forced. It was slightly ajarred already. It might have not been closed all the way. Sorry.
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0: We're good. Thank you.
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4: 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Go ahead with the...
1: The unconfirmed felony 814 out of Solano for a probation violation for obstruction. No bail.
5: 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Hey, 3 detained and 1 gun.
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0: Your subject to roll, born in 82, is clear expired on CDC parole for 192, indefinitely. Shows to be male, brown over brown, 59215, address on Weirden Street, our city.
1: Hi, Kyle.
2: 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F Frank 4909013, female, last of Smith.
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0: Good. Your subject Lisa Smith, born in 94, is clear, valid, negative case. Female, brown over brown, 5'11", 175. Address on Grub Steak Place, our city.
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0: Can you have it, please? 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

0: Purple 6, your return.
1: Mm-hmm.
0: Yeah, subject lost of ensign, born in 56, is clear, none issued, negative case. Female, gray over brown, 411, 170, at the center of Richmond.
1: Copy. Do we have any prior contacts with her?

0: 446, that's negative for contacts.
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1: Just for info, there's gonna be another gun in the car. Can you run a serial number?
0: Go with the serial number.
1: The Henry Adam Mary 2361 on a Smith & Wesson.
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0: Copy.

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0: has 11 years, has a cluster for saying date of birth in 2000, is clear valid negative case, brown over brown, 510, 160, at the side of American Canyon.
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I think it'll be an 87 on incident 10. It's code 4. You can clear with an 8.

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0: We're going to need some traffic control on Tennessee Street. Between Marin and Sonoma.

0: 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The battalion chief requesting traffic control on Tennessee between Marin and Sonoma.
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0: Go ahead. Pulse 6, I'm in Tennessee and Sonoma. 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

0: 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We've been released. We're returning.
1: Who's next?
0: Only out of 25, same traffic.
1: Copy.
2: Vallejo, Battalion 21. Can we work on getting a responder for the smoke shop? It's 1500 Bravo. It's the it's on Marin Street, 1500 Marin Street.
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0: Alpha Lima Battalion 21.
1: Battalion 21.
0: If we could notify the water department that the hydrant on Tennessee and Marin, one of the valves we can't close fully and it's still kind of seeping out. They want to come out and check it once they get to work.
1: I thought they will let them know.

0: Vallejo. Also, we can release PV from traffic control.
1: I copy. We'll let them know.
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0: 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Engine 21 will be, will remain at scene and standby for 21 out of 10.
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1: Go ahead.
0: Can I get a case number on 1185, please?
1: 64, your case number will be 4721-4721. I copy 1185.
0: Okay, thank you.

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1: Go ahead.
0: I'm just checking to see if you're still at 408 Tennessee.
1: That's affirmed. Did we ever able to get a hold of building department for a response here as well?
0: Affirmative. They'll be there between 8:30 and 9, and PD will be en route as soon as they're cleared lane.
1: Copy. Thank you. I'm in the north parking lot on Marin.
0: Copy, in the north parking lot off Marin.

0: Yeah, the 451 report, were the investigators on scene?
1: Give 1 second.
0: Two Paul Six, and be advised, he's going to be in the north parking lot of Marin Street.
1: I copy.

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1: Engine 25, smoke investigation, 490, Redwood Street, Epithrith Troid Encampment. Engine 25, smoke investigation, 490, Redwood Street, Epithrith Troid Encampment. Cross of Sacramento Street, and Sonoma Boulevard, map grid F4.

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0: Hello, NG22. Is this going to be a medical now on Sacramento Street? If it is, can you attach the ambulance, please?
1: Yeah, they're en route.
0: Copy that. Thank you.

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0: We're clear York and Marin with a 2. Show us around the 601 SAC, cancel into 22, and confirming you have an ambulance responding to this.
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0: We rolled past by the Eagle Group. We've identified warming fires in the middle of the encampment. We're not going to do anything about it. It doesn't appear to have hazard shields clear.

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2: 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Can you cancel medic? We see their unit, but we can't find them on scene. If you can advise their dispatch, please.

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0: Do we have any contact information for the owner of 1630, Lewis Brown?
1: Stand by.

0: Go ahead.
1: We have an alarm call there from 2023 with a business name there. We can try that to see if they have any contact.
0: I'm sorry, can you 10-9 the last traffic?
1: We can attempt to contact that alarm company from 2023.
0: Copy. We don't need you to try and contact them. Thank you, though.
1: 10-4.

0: 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Can I get a case number in 1185?
1: Tom 6-2, your case number will be 4722-4722. I copy 1185.
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1: 2-Paul 6 for B.
0: 2-Paul 7, can you put me on the air, B? We got no answer at the front door.
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1: Making contact with the Irping.
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1: 5, attention.
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1: 21 out of 10, go ahead.
0: Yeah, can we confirm the building that they received the correct address of 1500 Marin Street?
1: At 10-4, we'll call them.
0: Thank you.

0: Martini, check for it.
1: Two Paul Two, repeat.
0: Can you trip a plate?
1: Go ahead.
0: 7 King David George 993. Come back to a Nissan.
1: Copy. Two Paul Two, that plate is clear. Expired 3/16/25. On a 2015 Nissan to a Bobby Williams, 110 Cynthia Vallejo, last 4/5/9/09.
0: Thank you. Code 4.
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0: Paul Fix, Lake Tupal 2 to cover a 1066 subject. Dancing around a small fire he started, Lighthouse and Wilson. Doesn't appear to be a hazard, but if you could just check him out, please.
1: Tupal 6. Tupal 2.

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0: 1888 Broadway, copy.
2: Two out of five.
0: Two out of five.
2: Any history at 306 Sheila?
0: /318/1. /318/26, there was a 415 verbal there. Some type of a domestic dispute, unknown X called with a different phone number. And then nothing substantial until 2022, a 415 asked.

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0: Leo 2 Paul 1. Can you show me en route to Kaiser to relieve Paul 8?
1: Two Paul 1.

0: Well, you know, told me that 242 just occurred at the Food Mart liquor store, 55 Wilson. The subject was in his truck when somebody came up next to him and got out of a red Nissan Altima, black female, long braids, 50s, 250 pounds, and sprayed something in his eyes. Unknown if she's still on scene, he went inside the Food Mart to the bathroom to rinse out his eyes.
1: 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Show me and route back to Kaiser and Camp Paul 1.
0: Two David 90, 2 Paul 1, did you copy?
1: Different.
0: I'll show you 10-8.

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1: 2-6.
0: 1083, you put me in 2-2 on incident 64.
1: And he's got the whole thing on video, including the license plate. He wasn't able to obtain that at the time of the call.
0: 2-6.
2: Light.

0: 2 Adam 5.
1: 2 Adam 5.
0: 10-8-A. You can also clear 45 and 46 with the false alarm.
1: Adam 5, I copied 10-8-A. Can you repeat the rest, please?
0: You can clear 45 and 46 with the false alarm.
1: Thank you.

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1: 9 Robert X-ray Sam 517, just come back to the Nissan.
0: Copy, 2 Paul 2. Two info. Returns clear current on a 2017 Nissan 4-door to a Tiffany Bagby, 110 Hillborn, apartment number 6 in Vallejo.
1: Copy, can you run her out?
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1: Two-ball six.
0: Standby one.
1: Copy.
0: Two-call six, two-call two. On running out the RO of that vehicle, Tiffany Michelle Bagby, born in 84. Black over brown, 57170. She's valid. It's a possible 10-12 of limited extradition for child neglect out of Henderson. The ULN on the hit is out of Nevada instead of California, but a lot of the other information matches, so it's a possible we'd have to call.
1: Two politics, sir.
2: Two politics, can you trip another call?
0: Two ball two.
2: 8-9-6-9-6-SAM-1, come back to 4.
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1: Can you do a welfare check, Oakwood in Tennessee? It's for a black male in the driveway of the house laying there behind a car, unknown if injured or not.
0: Copy.
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0: 6236. She keeps walking on the back patio window here. Is she still talking to you guys?
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1: To Adam 5.
0: What was the expiration on the Nissan Altima?
1: Let me bring it back up.
0: Last 3 of 517.
1: Let me bring it back up.
0: Copy.
1: And that'll be last 4 of 2101.

0: SAM-2.
1: SAM-2, go ahead.
0: Yeah, I forgot to advise earlier. I was on same for 64.
1: 10-4, no problem. I'll put you out there.
2: Call 6.
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1: 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And confirm that subject doesn't want or need any medical still.
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1: 10-4.

0: Well, 21 out of 10.
1: 21 out of 10, go ahead.
0: Yeah, I'll be clear, 1500 Moran building has been turned back over to the property owner. I'll be en route to evidence to transfer evidence.
1: 10-4.

0: Leo, 2-Paul-1. Can I get an additional unit out of Kaiser? She's uncooperative.
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Cross of Sacramento Street, and Sonoma Boulevard, map grid S4.

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1: Returns to Zachary Abraham, born in 01. Brown over Brown, 57150. He's valid, clear with a San Jose address.
0: Copy. What's the expiration on the car?
1: Fire and ambulance responding on a medical 211 Malaga.

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0: In a fire responding on an injury accident, westbound 37 east to Skaggs Island.
1: Engine 23, injury vehicle accident, SR 37, west and Skaggs Island Road, east of Skaggs. Engine 23, injury vehicle accident, SR 37, west and Skaggs Island Road, east of Skaggs. Cross of Skaggs Island Road.

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0: Your subject with the last of Gammas Carlos, born in 0202, is clear, expired, negative case. Male, black over black, 56156, with an address on Monterey Street, our city.

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0: 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I'll advise. It appears unoccupied.
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1: Copy, can I get a case number and a limit API for a boat trailer with a boat? It's about 25 feet long.
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0: And your tow will be, correction, your case number will be 4741-4741. 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

0: 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Engine 22, wire down, 5th Street, 11th Street. Cross of 11th Street, map grid M5.
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0: 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We've removed the wiring. It's not a hazard. 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

0: 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I'll take 114. I'll advise.
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0: 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I'm being rough.
1: 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Security was ERP.
0: Got it.

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0: 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Can I get a complete on one by number?
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0: 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She's on county probation for 594A, Adam.
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0: Charles 61. Can I get a case number 1185, please?
1: Stand by 7, did you copy?
2: Volkswagen.
1: Charles 61, go again. You want a case number on 1185?
0: Copy.
1: 4745-4745.
0: Thank you.
1: Cancel that case number. I'll have to issue you a different one.

0: 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Can you copy 122, please?
1: Sure.

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1: Charles 61.
0: The tow is going to be for the Ben Iran, not the Ranger.
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1: 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And 1185. 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

0: 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Pandora, the residents. We'll be making announcements and then entering the building to do a welfare check.
1: 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Code 33.
0: 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We'll advise.
1: 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We'll advise. McCurry.

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1: I was able to make contact with the RP via 21. 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
0: Did you talk to Carmen as the RP with San Rafael PD?
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1: Twenty-five.

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0: 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It's going to be an 8.
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0: Can I get a case number in 1185? Can you also notify the tow that all four tires are flat?
1: Tom 62, your case number is 4767-4767. I copy 1185 and the tire status.
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1: Go ahead.
0: One of the vehicles is going to be a Live West ambulance.
1: Yeah, we found them. There's no vehicles here. There's just somebody in the back of this ambulance. We're making contact now.
0: Copy, so you're on scene 1558.

0: Well, yeah, 25.
1: 25, go ahead.
0: We transferred care to medic on scene. We're clear with the 3 returning.
1: Hey, copy.

Flight Ocean 22, we're going to be clearing the library. We have PG&E on scene with Courtyard Larry. They're going to maintain custody of the scene. We're going to be clearing. Deco's going to be 4. 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

0: Well, Engine 27 scene, we're not seeing anything as far as a spill. Are you able to have the RP meet the fire engine in the parking lot, please, in front of Building 76?
1: Andy 27, we'll give them a call. He said it was by the dumpster between C and D on the ground, and there should be the actual tank of the vehicle near it.
0: Copy. We'll look at that. Thank you.

0: 3-5, 3-7, Rodney, the 242 just occurred, 311 Sacramento.
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2: Seven, Valeo.
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2: The RP left the area. He said he'll come right back. His ETA is 5 minutes.
3: Copy, thank you. Well, 27, we found it. Engineer 27, Captain 27, can you pull over or turn around, come over to the other parking lot to the east?

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1: 3 out of 8, God.
0: Is there a better address? We made contact with the address provided and they advised they don't live here.
1: Copy that. I'll call the RP back.

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1: Can you copy this? Can you contact this, please?
0: Paper. Okay,

0: Display units 273-5 in progress. The female half ran to a neighbor's to call. She was armed with a butcher knife, 40 Vela Vista, number 213, that's 40 Vela Vista 213. And then the female ran back to her home, still carrying the butcher knife, said her husband was jumping on her. Is unit
1: 21. Attach for the last.
0: 345.
1: Traffic.
2: Sensing.

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0: We put an updated address in the call notes.
1: Okay.
0: The one I'm going to attach it to your last as well.
1: Okay, one.

0: Paul Piper, Paul sign. You guys have for me? That truck for Paul Piper. Okay, from any of you got a 40?
1: Paul 5, negative.
2: Paul 7, negative.
0: Copy. Let's stage Vela Vista just west of Sonoma.
1: Paul 5, copy.
3: 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I'll bring a 40.

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0: Day 1, can the RP confirm that there's an active 415?
2: We'll call him back, he's disconnected.
0: Got it.

0: 3 Paul 6 from 381. Are you almost done over there and you can start this way up without?
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0: David 1, I'm stage.
2: David 1, and as an update, the RP doesn't hear anything coming from the unit anymore. I mean, you're up to incident 173.
1: And can you give me a case number first?
3: 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D code 4, property manager's going to have fire monitors coming up.
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3: We'd love to. You guys can cancel. Thank you.
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0: Yes, ma'am. In the hallway right here with the victim, she's stating that the male half is not here. And they're clearing the apartment right now.
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